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0: 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You're here with Nikki. So I guess there's some companies out there that are implementing phone bans or locking devices away to curb distractions. 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
0: This band's new album is going to be released on June 5th. The album is called Sanctuary. This song's on it. It's Who Will You Follow? 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

0: 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Friday night, I'm Nikki. There's a grandmother on TikTok who's going viral for her, quote, hot take. FM 99 Rock, Stone Sour Through Glass. Friday night, I'm Nikki. There's a grandmother on TikTok who's going viral for her, quote, hot take that it is a grandparent's responsibility to step in and help their kids with parenting duties. Now, I will tell you, I think if my parents or my in-laws tried to do that, I would have lost my mind. I would not have enjoyed that. Now, apparently in this woman's case, she's coming from a positive place, but still, I mean, do you really want your parents helping to raise your kids? I guess if you turned out really good, be like, all right, you guys can help me turn these guys into good citizens as well. If not, I don't know. I think it's probably okay to keep them out. 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

0: 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You know, self-driving cars used to be immune from tickets because tickets could only be issued to drivers. However, times are changing. The California DMV has some new regulations that will now allow cops to issue tickets to companies like Waymo and Tesla when their robo-taxis break the law. Now, here's what's scary about that, right? If they're like AI or robots or whatever they are, shouldn't you be able to program them so they don't break the law? And if they are breaking the law, even though they're programmed that way, are they thinking for themselves? I think these are all fair questions. This Cinco de Mayo weekend, let's keep our community safe from drunk driving. If you celebrate just a little too much, use a rideshare or designated driver. Amigos, don't let amigos drive drunk. Think before you drink from your friends at FM 99 and Kalfas and Ackman Accident Injury Attorneys.
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0: There were some events that were supposed to happen this week that have been canceled or rescheduled. If you were going to the Children's Festival in Suffolk, the May 2nd event, so tomorrow, is canceled. It's not going to be rescheduled. In Yorktown, Boots, Brews, and Barbecue Festival. Heck yeah. It's been rescheduled from tomorrow to Sunday, May 17th. If you already have tickets, they're automatically going to transfer to the new date. Pretty reckless. 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

0: 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You're here with Nikki. I used to love the comedian Sinbad. As a matter of fact, to this day, I still quote some of his comedy. I didn't realize that he had a stroke 6 years ago. He has announced that he's coming back. This was on Instagram. He said he's ready to get his feet wet and perform again. I know that I'm looking forward to that because I need some new material. The third annual Foster and Kinship Family Fun Fest, presented by Marine Toys for Tots, returns to Windsor Castle Park in Smithfield on Saturday, June 6th. 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
0: Some nerd news for you. Archaeologists from

Pompeii have used artificial intelligence for the first time to digitally reconstruct the final moments of a man who tried to escape the eruption of Mount Vesuvius in 79 AD. The AI model like recreated the victim, how he was standing when this whole thing happened. They said the project helps make archaeological discoveries more vivid and accessible. That sounds like it might be just a little too vivid from Ashes to New, Ruck of 99.

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1: FM 99 Rocks, Kid Rock, Cowboy. There was a random online poll that asked people, do you eat the salt at the bottom of the pretzel bag? 32% said yes. I will admit out loud, I am part of that 32%. I love the salt at the bottom of the pretzel bag. The other 68% who voted said no. Now, it's possible and likely that some people eat some of it, and then, you know, there's those.

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0: 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Friday night, I'm Nikki. Some random facts for you on this Friday night. Rain contains the vitamin B12. I had no idea. Stars can eat planets. If a planet gets too close to its star, the star will basically pull it in and devour it. New Hampshire is the only state where it's still legal for an adult to drive without wearing a seatbelt. And finally, Canada was almost named a FISGA, which stood for England, France, Ireland, Scotland, Germany, and Aboriginal lands. I'm glad they went with Canada. You can win a pair of tickets to the Black Jacket Symphony presents Def Leppard's Hysteria at Harrison Opera House on October 8th. The Black Jacket Symphony recreates his classic album, note for note, sound for sound. 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
1: Rumble. 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
1: 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And by the way, if this ever happens again, we're getting a divorce. 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
1: Hey, here's a quick question. How much of your house do you actually get to use, and how much is currently being held hostage by junk? Hey, it's Rod here, and if this is a touchy subject, don't feel bad. We've all been there. Many people are there right now. You know what I'm talking about. 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
0: The weather tomorrow just looks gross. The high is only going to be 63 degrees, 70% chance of rain. High of 65 on Sunday, 75 Monday, 77 Tuesday. We're basically in the 70s at least through Thursday. 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

0: FM99 Rock, Shine Down, Second Chance, Shine Down coming to town. Chartway Arena on June 5th. Just one of the amazing shows that we have coming to Hampton Roads this year. As a matter of fact, why don't you make it a summer of live with $30 tickets to select shows at Veterans United Home Loans Amphitheater at Virginia Beach, including Godsmack on May 12th, Hardy June 12th, Billy Idol August 22nd, Staind September 13th, Five Finger Death Punch October 17th. There's also some $30 tickets available at the Dome by Rudder Mills. You've got David Lee Roth on May 9th, Lorna Shore May 18th, and Sabaton on December 5th. 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This offer runs through Tuesday while supplies last. So get on that.
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0: New release from this band. It's off of their latest album, Creature in the Black Night. It was released this past October. The song is called Crawl Back to My Coffin. It's Dayseeker on F99.

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2: 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A baby Asian elephant made its first public appearance since being born in February and was immediately deported by ICE pending a Supreme Court ruling on birthright zoo citizens.
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5: Craigslist has something for you.
6: Well, I'll tell you what, in the case of mine, that guy might be right. It's time once again for a Monday morning go-round of Craigslist. Everybody in the room has had the weekend to pore over the internet and bring us something to share. Rod Fitzwell, we'll start with you.
7: Well, I've got a guy who probably is going to be out of a job because of AI soon.
6: Really?
7: He's a professional apology writer in New York City, but he can write an apology for anyone in the world. Yeah. Did you put your foot in your mouth? Let me fix it. Price, $30 per email, $50 per handwritten note. Did you forget the anniversary? Did you hit reply all on an email meant just for your best friend at work? Did you tell your mother-in-law that her pot roast, well, is interesting at best? I have a master's degree in communications and a black belt in emotional manipulation.
6: Yeah.
7: Ooh. I will craft a sincere, humble, and slightly self-deprecating apology that will make the recipient feel like they'd be a monster if they didn't forgive you. There's several service levels I provide.
6: Yeah.
7: The I goofed, lighthearted, perfect for a minor social blunder, say at a party you said something wrong.
6: Right.
7: The deep regret, that's a serious tone, perfect for the missed birthday, the accidental spoiling of a Netflix show, or the I completely burnt the effing bridge down. Requires a full backstory, I will need it. This is when you currently are sleeping on the couch.
8: Oh.
7: I can get you back in that bed, brother. Contact me. I can turn your apology around. I can turn an apology letter around in 1 hour.
6: Wow. Not bad.
7: Not bad.
6: Not at the speed of AI, however.
7: No. No, but the thing about, you know, like, if you were to go in the other room and type in what you need and ask AI to write an apology, like we were talking about, it sounds like AI.
6: Yeah.
7: You know, that's the problem with a lot of the AI songs. A lot of them don't have any soul.
6: True.
7: And you can tell immediately.
6: Yeah.
7: This guy seems to have soul.
6: Yeah, heart.
7: A black one, but he'll get you out of the trouble that you're in.
6: But still, man.
7: Yes.
6: All right, Rena, what did you bring?
9: I brought a misconnection. Woman for man at a book club.
10: Did you write this?
9: No.
10: No.
9: Although, I mean, it kind of sounds enticing. It is saucy. Parents be warned. You in the navy sweater and strong opinions. Me, the one nodding like I understood the themes, but really just tracking how often you pushed your sleeves up. Those forearms are so biteable.
10: Biteable?
9: The way you read that piece aloud said, let me see a part of you I think you keep hidden from most. Strong, authoritative, but patient enough to teach, and I'm willing to learn.
6: Oh, man.
9: We touched hands reaching for the same cookie. You said, sorry. I said, no worries. My brain said, well, this is our story now.
7: Wait a second. He said... You said sorry and let him have the cookie? Is that how
9: it... No. He said sorry.
7: Okay,
9: she
7: good.
9: She said no worries.
7: Okay, good. Because if he doesn't let you have the cookie,
9: yeah,
7: you don't need this guy.
9: Yeah. Cookies first, always. Men second.
7: Yes.
9: Yeah. You heard it from Rod first. I kept pretending not to notice you noticing me noticing you. This is getting meta. Blame the book. If this is you, tell me the page number you were obsessed with.
6: Wow. Okay, well, they deserve each other.
10: Yeah.
6: I don't know who they are. They're going to enjoy booking it together forever and ever. Sean, what'd you bring?
11: Wanted, the person who bought my Pokemon cards at a yard sale.
6: Oh, man. This is going to go badly.
11: I'm a college student, and I'm honestly still furious writing this. I just found out my mom sold my entire childhood Pokemon card collection at a yard sale while I was away, without asking me, without even a text, nothing. She charged $20 for it. 20, spelled out in big letters. I have cards in there that are worth hundreds, maybe more by now.
6: Oh my gosh.
11: Years of collecting, just gone because she didn't think it was a big deal. Honestly, this is so something my mom would do. She has a long history of not respecting boundaries or treating other people's belongings like they don't matter as much as her own. It's not just this one thing. She's the kind of person who will borrow something and not ask, or just decide to give away things that aren't hers because she thinks they're clutter. She'll invite people over to spaces that aren't hers and offer things up or rearrange things that I've specifically asked her not to touch. And if you get upset, it turns out you're being dramatic instead of her crossing a line. Sorry, I had to vent. We don't have a great relationship.
6: Yeah, this is not about Pokemon cards at all.
11: It does
6: say. This is about your screwed up childhood or whatever. How old is this person?
11: They said they're in college.
6: All right.
11: So I'm guessing away at college.
6: But they're still living in mom's house?
11: I don't know. Well, they say I'm away at college, so I'm guessing some stuff's still at mom's
6: sure,
11: house.
6: Like the cards.
11: Yeah, right. Well, it does say I need to find whoever bought the collection. I'm not mad at you. You did nothing wrong. You just got caught in her decision. I'm offering up to $100 cash to buy it back. No questions asked beyond confirming it's mine. That's a 5x profit for you. You've let the cat out of the bag that there were cards in there worth hundreds.
6: Yeah.
11: If this was you, please reach out. I am not calm, and I'm not pretending I am.
6: Good time.
9: About his Pokemon cards.
11: Yeah.
7: You're not getting them back.
11: Zero chance. Sorry, dude.
6: College boy.
11: Sorry, dude.
6: Sorry, brother. All right, now this. This one is a little spicy as well, so. It's entitled, I'm Looking for a Hand Party, Pal, with a Twist. Man looking for man, 59 years old.
11: Yeah.
6: I'm a 59-year-old retired male looking for a discreet buddy to meet regularly for hand parties only.
11: Just hand parties.
6: Straight guys only, no gay stuff.
11: Yeah.
6: Yeah. None of that gay stuff.
7: This sounds gay, though, doesn't it?
11: Yeah, every straight guy gives himself the hand party.
9: It's just using somebody else.
11: Yeah.
9: Yeah.
6: No, they're going to do themselves.
11: Oh, right. I think
6: they're going to parallel themselves.
7: Oh, okay. I'm
11: That's
7: sorry.
11: Not gay.
7: I apologize.
6: No gay stuff, Rod.
7: I got this wrong.
6: Gay stuff is... Harry is a plus on stomach and chest, but please be clean-shaven elsewhere. The twist is...
11: The twist.
6: just on the end. The twist is that I want a buddy...
11: Buddy.
6: Who will come and live with me...
11: Yeah.
6: ...during storm season so we can go outside and hand party ourselves during a tornado.
11: Yeah.
6: My ultimate fantasy is to have us tied with leather belts...
11: Yeah.
6: ...to pipes like the movie Twister. Have our feet being sucked up into the vortex while we are doing what we can, hand party wise, to finish into the tornado.
9: But you're...
11: Yeah.
9: Ugh.
11: Hey.
6: Obviously, this is impossible and dangerous, so I would be okay with us just hand partying while looking at a tornado.
11: Okay, there you go. See, reasonable.
9: Yeah.
6: Oh, man. Let's meet this up and find out if you are the regular hand party pal that I need for this job.
11: Yeah.
6: No reply without a face and other pictures. Are you man enough?
11: Yeah. Be a man.
9: Do men, like, do this? Is this a communal act?
7: No. All the time. No.
6: Well, I've been around a long time, and I have never done this.
11: No.
6: So
11: what?
6: If
11: come
6: it
11: on.
6: Is, I just don't know about it.
11: You guys have never done the Dutch rudder?
6: The
9: what?
6: Rudder.
11: No. Well, it's where you hold, you got yourself. You got yourself.
6: Yeah.
11: But you hold on to the other guy's shoulder, and you move it back and forth. And that's
7: no,
11: the Dutch
7: not for
11: rudder.
7: That. I never.
11: Never heard of it. And you both do it. It's a double Dutch rudder.
7: No. Never crossed my mind to ask another
6: not
7: guy.
6: Once,
7: never
6: once.
7: Had a guy ask me this.
6: Nope.
7: The
6: not
7: answer
6: once.
7: On that arena is no.
9: Okay.
7: With the exception of Sean, who does the Dutch rudder.
6: Who even knows there's a name for it. So he may have christened it, for all we know. We don't know. You know what?
11: Big kick shame, guys. Yeah. Dutch rudder.
6: Our loss, I guess. That's Craigslist.
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7: 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I do what I want, when I want, how I want.
8: Yes, Digital Drama. Every Tuesday at around this time, we get together and discuss the skirmishes. We actually reenact the little skirmishes that occur online. Different forms across different platforms. And it's a two-act little play here. And act number one, speeding through the school zone. We've all seen it. We've all talked about it. Those cameras are everywhere.
9: Mm-hmm.
8: It is a digital drama. Act number one. And it starts with Diane.
10: Which is me. Whoever sped through the school zone on Oak Street this morning when the kids were crossing, people noticed you. And yes, I got your license plate.
9: Well, now, are you sure they were speeding or did it just feel fast?
11: The lights were flashing, Mark. That means 20. It's not a suggestion.
9: Well, that doesn't answer my question, though, unless you guys have a built-in speedometer in your forehead.
12: I gotta tell you, those lights, they stress me out when they're blinking. I always feel like I'm already going too fast when I see them.
10: Then slow down. That's the whole point.
9: Some zones are active at weird times, though.
11: It was 8:15 in the morning!
12: Yeah, I guess I'd call that peak children exist hours.
8: Yeah.
9: Okay, yeah, then they shouldn't be speeding.
11: Shut it! Is it good enough?
12: You know, sometimes people just don't notice, man.
10: How do you not notice that? Huh? You're flying by everybody. It doesn't seem strange to you?
9: I mean, people do get distracted sometimes, but one would think they'd take it seriously when there's kids around.
11: That's kind of the problem. They don't pay attention when there are kids out on the street.
12: You know, I once thought a crossing guard was waving frantically at someone behind me to stop. I just kept going. Then I looked in my rearview mirror and I saw how angry they were. I felt terrible.
9: Okay, well, even by my lax standards, that's a bit concerning regarding your situational awareness, Kev.
10: I just don't get risking children's lives to save 10 seconds.
9: Yeah, there should be better enforcement about this.
11: Or people could just do better.
12: All right, I'll try. I drive like I'm being judged, though, especially in school zones.
10: Kevin, we just established that you don't do that. You yourself admitted to speeding right past a crossing guard who was trying to get you to stop.
12: Hey, it was a mistake. Everybody makes mistakes. Should I assume every school zone has an angry parent watching my every move? And should I slow to a crawl every single time?
10: Yes! Why is that so hard to process? I can't believe we're having to argue about the need to slow down in a school zone. This is some next-level nonsense, this.
11: If flashing lights, a stop sign, and crossing guard waving you down, and actual children in the road still aren't enough for you, and the problem isn't the rules, it's you.
9: Yeah, it's you, Kevin. I say we start a petition to take away Kevin's license.
12: You know what? Whatever. I'll be the first one to sign it if it will end this post.
8: Yeah, there you go. Act number one in the can. Nicely done. A little worried about Alexander over there, though.
9: Yeah.
13: Listen,
9: yeah.
13: I have like one and a half girl voices, and I'm a girl in both of these.
12: Yeah, which kind of sucks because I forgot Rena was off. And
9: oh, I knew.
12: And when I was assigning the roles for this, I assume the woman would be a woman.
8: I'm sorry.
9: What?
8: Oh, yeah, and there's a lot of dialogue. And wait until you read the material that you now have to say.
9: Mm-hmm.
8: You're going to love it.
12: Good luck.
8: Yes, in act number two, does she tell her new boyfriend about her OnlyFans career? Digital drama. Act number two, and it starts with a very worked up Mike Alexander.
12: As Lenny.
8: As little Lenny. There she is.
9: Come on, Lenny. Lenny.
8: Her only man's page.
12: So hot.
9: So hot.
8: Mm. Look at that ass.
12: Lenny, man, that heat.
13: Come on, Lenny. I'm never going to get through this.
11: Okay, I need actual advice. I've been seeing Marcus for 3 weeks and things are getting serious. Do I need to tell him about my modeling past? It was mostly solo sets, maybe some girl-on-girl scenes, but nothing crazy. Should I bring it up now or just let it stay in the past?
8: And that's when Carly jumps in between puffs of her Kent.
14: Modeling, sweetheart. Lenny, you were doing full-blown lesbo scenes. This is not just modeling, it's porn. I am so disappointed in you right now. You should have told him on the first date. You're basically starting a relationship on top of a massive lie.
11: Carly, it was softcore. It's not like I was doing studio features. It's private content. Why would I lead that with over appetizers?
15: Laughing my ass off. Carly! Get off your high horse. I'm not even shocked. Lenny's always giving off that vibe, but Lenny, babe, let's be real. Solo videos and lesbian scenes aren't soft core. It's just porn. Just tell him before he finds your old clips on a tube

0: This is what I'm talking about. Your legacy. If you don't tell him tonight, you're a fraud. If a guy is kissing you, he deserves to know that he's kissing someone who did girl-on-girl porn for money.
1: A fraud? It was 5 years ago. I was broke and needed money to survive.
2: Yeah, and Carly, for the record, if a woman who I was dating for a few weeks told me she did lesbian porn to make ends meet, I'd be okay with that.
3: Me too.
0: You both pigs.
2: Yeah, here's the thing. I'm okay with you calling me that also.
3: You know what? Me too.
0: I literally cannot with any of you. This is why you're all single. Listen, Lenny, honey, if you have any respect for Marcus, for yourself, you'll tell him exactly what you did. No softcore euphemisms. You tell him, I did lesbian porn. And there's the promo.
1: I thought you were my friends. You guys are zero help. You should all go solo yourselves.
2: Hey. Lenny, don't lump me in with those do-nothings. I'm the only one who volunteered to look at the pics and the videos and give you some honest answers.
3: Honestly, Lenny, I think you're safe. I've been looking for the past half hour, and I can't find your naked pics anywhere.
1: Okay, thanks, I guess.
4: Yes, there's that. Digital drama.
2: He did a good job. I just wish it was Rena.
4: Digital drama.
5: I think I did her proud.
4: Yeah. I have to play this when she gets back.
2: Yeah.
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2: 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And my dad got deported.
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7: I did not sleep for 1 second last night, and I cracked the bottom of the toilet.
8: My life.
9: F My Life, it's a website where people post the slights that happen to them from time to time, and they ask for your input. Did I somehow deserve this, or is my life just effed?
10: Grabbed a few of these to share.
9: Today I realized that I have to ask my husband if he has brushed his teeth for the day the same way I have to ask our children.
11: Oh, wow.
9: F my life.
11: That's horrible.
9: That is horrible, dude.
12: I mean, how did you just find out?
9: Or maybe it's a thing he developed. I mean, I don't know.
12: Maybe.
9: I don't know. Sometimes people just give up on stuff.
11: Yeah.
9: That's just so gross to me.
13: Yeah, see, I can't do that one.
9: Today is an introduction to the history of China. I asked my AP World History class to write me a 500-word essay on a historical Chinese person. So it's a teacher of AP World History.
11: Okay.
9: Out of a class of 18... five of them wrote me about Mulan.
11: Oh. Yeah!
9: Oh, no!
11: Five Mulan!
9: Mulan is a Disney cartoon character, just for those that don't know, of Chinese origin, allegedly.
11: Yeah,
12: it's like when people say back in Game of Thrones times, it's like they were never dragons.
9: No.
12: They were never dragons.
9: No, they were never Game of Thrones. Yeah, I don't know what you're thinking about. Today, by the way, the moat needs skimming.
12: Yeah.
9: Today, I showed up at my friend's wedding. There was actually a congratulatory board posted for somebody's 100th birthday. Instead, I screwed up the dates. The wedding was yesterday. F my life.
11: Oh.
9: I love these stories because I love what you walk into. Wrong day.
11: That sucks.
9: Ugh. Mary and I invited a couple to our wedding and got a note a couple of weeks later that was, knowing us, the guy wrote, we showed up and started looking around and realized that we didn't see anybody that we knew, and we just figured that was you guys punking us.
11: Yeah.
9: Yeah. Then we realized that we had the dates wrong, and then we had to awkwardly go to the gift table and sneak the gift back off of it and walk out.
11: Yeah.
9: Yeah.
11: I might have just left the gift. That's too awkward.
9: Yep. That was pretty great. Today, I went outside to have a smoke before dinner time. I glanced through the window only to see my husband take out my kitchen scissors, cut his toenails, and then put them back in the silverware drawer. F my life.
11: There's so many things wrong in that sentence.
9: Yeah, the cooking scissors, baby.
11: Yeah. Dude.
12: This is gross.
11: Also, don't you have just nail clippers?
9: Yeah. That's pretty good. You know, bite them off. Toenails.
12: You have a smoke before dinner?
9: Yeah, how about her? Her or him, it doesn't say.
11: Yeah.
9: That's a great life. Smoke before dinner, a couple of cocktails, dinner, more
11: toenails,
9: smokes, more cocktails,
11: some toenails.
14: You know, the really good ones.
11: Yeah.
9: Yeah.
11: Sounds like the same guy who doesn't brush his teeth.
14: Oh, my God.
9: Today I was watching this TV show where a man was describing how much he loved this woman. How he made every opportunity to see her, how much he loved her in a way that nobody else could. I smiled inside because that's exactly the way I feel about my girl. Then I realized it was a true crime program about stalkers.
11: Oh my gosh.
9: F my life.
11: Well, you know, it's a fine line.
9: I don't want to feel this.
11: Oh. It's a fine line.
9: Nobody will love you like I do. Ever.
11: That line is always going to sound bad.
12: Yeah.
9: Now you think?
11: Yeah.
9: Yeah.
12: Rarely ages well.
11: Yeah.
9: Well, thank you, OJ.
11: Yeah.
14: Thank you, Juice.
9: Thank you, Juice. Today, I flew out to see the guy that I've been in love with for the last 3 years.
11: Promo.
9: And there we are. We had a wonderful day that we spent at Walmart buying a plunger because I had blocked up his toilet.
11: Oh, dude.
9: 3 years I've been longing for this man, and today I just dropped a deuce as big as a nuclear sub.
11: I had something like that happen.
12: Oh no!
9: Really?
11: It was my current girlfriend, but the first time I was ever at her place.
9: Yeah.
11: I didn't want to. Uh-huh. Ended up blowing up that bathroom.
9: Really?
11: Yeah. Uh-huh. And then what's worse is, like, and it was just, I was having a bit of a stomach issue. I didn't know something I ate or what happened.
14: Plus nerves.
11: Plus nerves. So I took something from my stomach, and I left I tossed the wrapper, but it sat right on top of the trash. And, of course, she saw it when she came in. So she knew. I came in there, blew it up, and took diarrhea medicine. And there was still another date.
9: Wow.
11: Here we are three years later.
9: Get you a girl.
11: Yeah.
9: Cup her hands.
11: I love her dearly.
9: Today, I had a hot dog. I thought the skin was a bit snappy, but I ate it anyway. After reading the packaging later, I found out that each hot dog is individually wrapped in plastic.
12: Oh, no.
9: I ate the plastic, F my life.
12: Some of those macro plastics.
14: Yeah, but you know, that stuff will slip right out of you quickly.
11: Yeah, right.
9: No problem at all. Yeah. It's plastic. It's like eating Teflon.
14: Yeah.
11: So you're not supposed to do that, though.
14: No.
9: Today I got fired from my job for harassing customers over the weekend.
11: Wow.
9: Funny, I didn't work this last weekend. But I did leave my name tag there on Friday, and my coworkers thought it would be funny to wear my name tag all weekend long.
14: It'd be a hoot.
9: Yep. One of them got into a fight with a customer who happened to jot my name down. F my life.
11: Dude.
14: You could get out of that.
11: Yeah, you could get out of that.
14: But it's still annoying that you got
9: to
11: easy way to prove I didn't work.
14: Yep.
9: Today I thought I heard my little sister playing on my brand new grand piano.
2: Wow.
9: Angrily, I stomped down the stairs to find my parents having sex on it.
14: Who paid for it? Who paid for that piano?
11: Well, he said my grand piano.
14: Yeah, maybe it was a gift.
11: Maybe, but if it's still a gift, it doesn't mean you get to get naked on it.
9: No.
11: Mom and dad in my house.
14: I don't know. You got to, like, process how many times we're going to be able to get busy on a grand piano. You know, he's going
11: to... Then you do it before you give it to me.
14: Yeah.
9: Not good.
11: Once it's mine, keep your old butt cheeks off it.
9: Clang, clang.
14: Old butt cheeks. You wouldn't be here if it wasn't for my old butt cheeks.
9: Same chord over and over. Just picks up tempo. Clang, clang, clang, clang, clang, clang, clang. Finally this. Today, for my 2-year anniversary, I bought my girlfriend a very expensive diamond necklace. She gave me some male enhancement pills.
11: Oh. Well, you know what?
3: On your own.
9: Now, when you say enhancement, do you mean a growth opportunity or do you mean a longevity solution?
11: Yeah.
9: What kind of enhancing are we doing?
14: I'm thinking He's got a limp noodle from time to time because...
11: Yeah, maybe.
14: No one can actually believe that a pill could make it longer or thicker.
9: Well, it could make it slightly thicker if you jam it in there.
14: Yeah, well, if those pills actually could do that, every guy would be on those pills.
9: Oh, are you kidding me?
14: Yeah.
9: Yes.
11: Yeah.
9: Holy hell, they'd walk sell around underwear with the pills built into them.
14: Is that your coming out of the bottom of your pants?
9: Wow, that is crazy.
14: I've been on these pills for 5 years.
11: Guys would be using them like Pez dispensers.
14: Exactly. Yeah. Yes.
9: Gotta get rid of these. You're killing me. Hey, that's F My Life.
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0: You are forgiven, my son. Online confessions deep, deep, deep down here in the fess hole. Lassie, get Timmy, I'm in the well. Lifted the manhole cover. Remember, it's a manhole, right, Rod?
1: It's not a boy hole.
0: No.
1: Or a girl hole.
0: No.
1: It's a manhole.
0: Manhole. Today, it's the fess hole. That's right, fess hole. A social media account where you can leave anonymous confessions, and people do. Oh, people do. People like this. It finally dawned on me that I'm getting too old when I started crushing on the women in advertisements for affordable cremation plans. When you see yourself sizing up that babe, or the one who goes, "What's my cost for insurance?"
2: Yeah, you know, yeah.
0: Then you know you're old, bitch.
2: Yeah, I almost called Colonial Penn yesterday. I figure they can't turn me down,
0: no.
2: And it's pennies on the dollar. It's going to cost me $9 a month.
0: That's
2: for
0: right.
2: Extra life insurance. I'm might as well get it.
0: Damn, reverse mortgage looks good.
2: Yeah,
0: that'd be a lot of extra money. Tom Selleck.
3: She looks like she just lost a loved one.
0: This yeah. There you go. I can move in on that.
2: Yeah. Pretty vulnerable.
0: I once faced criminal charges after smashing a hotel television set in a drunken rage.
2: Well, you should.
0: Yeah. Because a contestant failed to acknowledge the audience and use them to successfully answer a question on who wants to be a millionaire.
2: Oh, you got to thank the audience. Come on. If they gave you the answer and you went with it.
0: Yeah,
2: thanks,
0: but,
2: fellas. Thank
0: no,
2: you.
0: Yeah.
2: Thank you, everybody.
0: Yeah, but he didn't use them. They gave him the right answer. The contestant did use them, and
2: man.
0: Drunk guy here got mad and busted the TV.
2: Can't blame him.
4: Yeah, you can.
3: That's a bit much still.
0: Elvis famously shot a television.
2: Yeah.
3: Oh, yeah.
0: In Las Vegas.
2: Yeah.
0: In a suite at the Hilton Hotel. Do you know who was on the television?
4: That Jack Hole who didn't trust the audience.
2: All right. Yeah, so what year was it, would you say?
0: Oh, God. This has got to be in the late 60s. Right? What was his comeback? 68? That was a Singer Sewing Machine special.
2: All right, who was the Tonight Show host before Johnny Carson?
0: Oh, well, that was Jack Parr.
2: I'm going to say Jack Parr.
0: No, it was Robert Goulet. Robert Goulet was a famous actor.
2: Had the mustache.
0: And here's the problem. Elvis didn't think Goulet could really sing.
3: Okay.
0: Because he was one of these guys with this rich voice,
3: yeah,
0: and he kind of half talked and say he sang Broadway style, like, you know, over announcing the words,
3: yeah,
0: and that
3: yeah.
0: kind of stuff. And so he apparently Elvis got mad and shot the TV.
2: And in case you don't know, Will Ferrell many times did Robert Goulet on Saturday Night Live. He did
0: Robert,
2: yeah. So and he was pretty good at it.
0: Robert Goulet also sang the Jimmy Kimmel theme.
3: Wow.
0: It's the Jimmy Kimmel Show.
2: Oh, yeah.
0: That was Robert Goulet. And that's how he slang like that. Just the guy with a great voice. Yeah. Now back to our show. Woke up in the middle of the night to go to the toilet. The dog had left a giant dump on the landing.
2: Oh.
0: I stepped over it, went to the toilet, went back to bed like I hadn't even seen it.
2: Oh, that's just brutal.
4: That's messed up, dude.
3: Yeah, I don't know.
0: Was woken up the next morning to the screaming from my own mother, who came out of her room and was now standing in the pile.
2: Yeah, you know what? You're a jerk, man.
4: Yeah.
2: If you knew your mother could end up standing in that.
4: Or that she would have to clean it.
2: Yeah.
4: Regardless.
2: Yeah. Jerk.
0: Jerk.
2: She gave birth to you, a-hole.
0: Yeah. Yeah. I dumped a boyfriend once because he ran so much faster than me when we were being chased by a big dog. Screw him.
2: Yeah, you know what? I can't blame her.
0: I'm with you. You know what? I'm going to take the hit.
2: Yeah.
0: I'm that guy.
2: Yeah.
0: Sorry.
2: Yeah.
0: There are man jobs.
2: Yeah.
0: And that's going to be one of them.
2: By the way, if this dog actually causes damage.
0: Yeah.
2: She's going to have to do that special thing for quite some time.
4: And those prank videos. Those prank videos where people will scare couples and stuff.
0: Yeah.
4: And there's one where a guy was in a lake with scuba stuff, and he's dressed like Jason Voorhees.
0: Yeah.
4: So, like, the couples would be out on this dock or whatever, and all of a sudden he pops out of the water.
0: Yeah.
4: And it happens one time, and the guy legit knocks his girlfriend over and runs.
0: Really?
4: All I could think the whole time was, well, they better break up.
0: That happens. Oof, not man. Good. Yeah, I had to apologize once to one of these hayride things.
4: Mm-hmm. Oh.
0: Shouldn't sneak up on me from behind.
4: Oh, yeah.
2: Yeah.
0: Oh, yeah. I threw the guy off.
4: Well?
0: Yeah. Well, it happens.
4: Yeah.
2: And then I jumped off the
0: and
2: thing.
0: And punched him in the throat over and over again.
2: Kicked him in the gut multiple times.
0: And then I had to do it with a ballpoint pen so he could breathe.
2: Broke five ribs on that dude.
0: I don't know what happened.
5: Well, you mess with
0: don't
5: the
0: do it.
5: Bolt, you got the points.
0: That's my fault, apparently.
4: Apparently.
0: As an engineering apprentice in the mid-1990s, I used to work with a lad. A lad that copied pornography videos by setting up a video camera and just copying them off his TV.
4: Boy, that's... Yikes.
0: He brought one in to get passed around and didn't seem to notice that the screen was a reflection of him.
5: Oh, no.
0: Pleasuring
4: oh, no.
0: himself
4: oh,
0: on the TV.
4: Oh!
0: I didn't say anything and just gave it to somebody else.
2: Yeah, he didn't know, or did he?
0: Did he know? Yeah. Like those posts that end up on Craigslist or whatever it is. You know.
2: Yeah.
0: Loser. I sell mattresses. They come compressed in boxes from Turkey. The country Turkey. I delivered one last week and a massive spider ran out and went under the customer's closet. Never said a word.
4: Well.
0: You have a massive Turkish spider now underneath that freestanding closet over there.
2: Yeah, this is like...
0: Don't give it a second thought.
2: You could be unlocking some kind of curse. Yeah. I would have said something, and I would have called in some people to help.
0: Not good.
4: Yeah. I think I'm leaving the spider.
2: Yeah.
5: I'm burning that house down. I see that thing.
0: I had a cancer diagnosis 4 years ago. My brilliant doctors successfully dealt with it. My confession is I told nobody, including my own family.
5: Wow.
0: Therefore, I avoided everyone's well-intentioned but intrusive and tiring meddling.
2: If I ever have something like that happen, I'm telling nobody as well. Because my wife will tell everybody if I tell her.
0: Yes, that's true.
2: And I don't want people to treat me different.
0: Oh, that's interesting.
2: Okay. I'm used to everybody treating me like a jerk, and I want to be treated like that. I don't want to be... Like, you make me feel special. I'm going to know something's wrong. I'm going to feel bad.
0: That's interesting. Yeah, it depends on which cancer it is. Because some are worse than others.
2: Yes, true.
0: And some of them, fighting them is a full-time job. You'll be not working anymore.
2: Yes.
4: Yeah.
2: We'll see.
0: It is that. Some of them are like that. Yeah. I sometimes use the vegetable peeler for the calluses on my heels.
5: Whoa.
4: No. No. They make things for that.
2: Yeah.
0: Don't they?
4: Yeah.
0: Yes, they do.
4: You don't need to use a vegetable. You ever heard the right expression, right tool for the right job?
0: Yeah, it's not a heel peeler.
4: No.
0: Or a healer.
4: No, it is not. It is not.
0: To look very intelligent, I buy the New York Times, and I do the crossword on the train in pen.
4: Oh, in pen.
0: I fill in the grid with random words and letters. It's not really the puzzle.
2: But it looks like
0: But the important thing is to look confident while I'm doing it.
2: That's a pro player move right there. That's not a rookie.
5: Wait, what game are you playing?
4: That's a power move.
2: The power move is, let's say you're...
0: Just filling in random words on a crossword puzzle grid.
2: Let's say you're trying to impress some woman that rides the same train.
5: Okay, I see.
4: Look at the big brain on Rob.
2: Yeah, that's right.
5: He's filling that crossword puzzle in from
0: really fast.
5: Right.
0: Yeah. Weird.
2: Yeah, I'd actually
0: it's
2: say
0: in
2: stuff.
0: Hebrew.
2: I'd say stuff out loud.
0: Not
2: oh, well.
0: In Hebrew.
2: I know what that
0: right
2: word
0: left.
2: Is. That word is exquisite.
0: Yeah. I squeeze ripe bananas with my bare hand until they spurt between my fingers with a satisfying pop. I then lick my fingers and my palm to get all the gooey banana paste, and I repeat until the banana is gone.
2: Wow. That's weird.
4: That is weird.
5: Sounds like an OnlyFans bio. Honestly.
2: Like, so nobody else does that, huh? Okay, it is weird.
4: That is strange.
2: It's very strange.
5: There's gonna be people that are into
2: people
5: that.
2: Are weirdos.
5: Oh yeah,
4: yeah, they are.
0: All right, so I was going to end with that one, but here, I brought a bonus one.
4: Okay.
5: Hey.
0: Normally, I only do 10 of these, but today we're doing 11, because I couldn't stop there. You got to help me with this one. Bonus. I'm 28 years old. I've been working in a large office for 3 years now. I just discovered that most people chew a Baby Bell cheese instead of swallowing it whole. Apparently they like the texture. Do you know what Baby Bell is?
2: Yeah.
0: We all do, right?
2: Yeah.
0: He eats them like they're tablets.
2: They're big. They're
0: a
2: little round cheeses, but That's great.
6: Swallowing whole.
2: You can get a lot of whole throat of his.
6: Even the monks stop singing. Even it's so weird.
2: Yes. God.
4: Yeah, because they're all eating a baby bell right now.
6: Throw me a rope. Get me out of here.
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2: Tell me you didn't just say that.
3: It was in everyone's mind, but I'm the one who said it.
4: What did you just say?
5: There, I said it.
6: It is time for There, I Said It. This is a chance for people to go online. Mm-hmm. And give voice to those thoughts they've had that just, they can't stand something. They think something's underappreciated. They think something's overappreciated. They love it. They hate it. Whatever it is, they're going to let you know because there, they said it.
7: Why'd you point at me when you said overappreciated?
6: What? It was a general point. You know, into the beyond. There's not been a single song ever written that sounded great using metric distances and weights. I would walk 500 kilometers. No effing chance. There, I said it.
7: That's right.
8: I don't believe that for a second.
9: Yeah. What about 99 Luftballon?
8: Yes.
9: Come on, man.
8: Well, no, that's
6: just
8: not
6: 99. Yeah, it's 99. Just a number. Yeah, it's not a metric.
8: Yeah.
9: It's a metric amount of Luftballons. No?
8: No.
6: No. It is a major flaw of house design, in particular bathroom design, that so many of us keep our toothbrush in the same place we keep our toilet. Mm. There, I said it.
9: Yes. I agree with this 100%.
8: All mm-hmm. right. If it hasn't killed you by now, it's not going to. Calm the F down.
6: Because nothing ever kills you slowly.
8: Yeah.
6: Nothing. Something caught me off guard is that several of these, the people have now started abbreviating There, I Said It as TISI.
8: Oh.
6: And I was like, the hell does that mean? Well, I was staring at it for 5 minutes this morning going, "What? I'm not cool anymore. What does this mean?"
8: You know what? Speaking of abbreviation, I'm just going to tell you right now, every now and then when I'm not available to do sports, they get some other guy to come in. And sometimes when he does sports on a Tuesday, when it's Skeletor Tuesday, I'll come back on Wednesday and I'll see that he has written in the sound bites Skelly.
9: Yes.
8: Skelly. His name is Skeletor, not Skelly. Not
6: okay,
8: Skelly.
6: Okay, stop. You're bouncing your drink closer to the edge as you do that.
8: It's Skeletor. There, I said it. Skelly.
9: That's so hyper specific.
8: Let me put a Y on everything. So, go ahead, Shawnee. What else you got?
9: So hyper specific for just me.
6: Anything over 2-ply toilet paper is not flexible enough to get into the crevices. You need to get into the crevices. There, I said it.
8: Thank you. I believe in this case you call it crevasse.
6: Yeah, crevasse, yes. I do tend to agree because if it gets too soft, too thick.
10: Two is kind of the perfect balance.
6: Yeah. Not one. I don't want to be punching through. But
8: If you're going to go deep, you can't go
6: one ply. Yeah, no, you can't go 1-ply.
8: No.
6: Mm-hmm. IT professional here. If I gave you a piece of jewelry worth $2,000, you'd guard it with your life. But if it had a screen and a keyboard, you'll treat it like crap and maybe leave it in a bar. Stop it. There, I said it.
9: Wow. Fair enough.
8: You know what? Let the IT guy have one.
6: Yeah.
8: Because God knows.
6: Yeah. By the way, I think they're working from home today. Dogs are men and cats are women. There, I said it. That's kind of when you stop and think about it immediately. When you see a dog, what do you say? He's a good boy.
8: Yeah.
6: Look at these, he's a good boy. And when you see a cat,
10: get out of
6: you
10: here.
6: Just assume, no, you just assume that it's girl. It's a girl. Yeah.
8: Well, let me tell you, I never saw Batman go up against Catman.
9: No.
6: Oh, yeah, Catman.
8: Mm-hmm. Never saw Batman kiss Catman.
6: I don't know who would play Catman, but now I'm just imagining that scene where she licks him on the face. It's like,
8: You know, we're going to go with Michelle Pfeiffer, but instead
6: Mick Offerman.
8: Yeah, Mick Offerman.
6: We're putting him in leather.
8: Catman.
6: He's going to straddle you.
11: Mistletoe can be deadly.
8: Actually, you know what? Christopher Walken was already going to be in the movie. Let's instead use him as Catman.
6: Oh, yeah, it's Catman.
11: Meow. Batman.
9: He would nail that, by the way.
6: Yes, he would.
8: He would.
6: Pop-Tarts without icing are far superior to Pop-Tarts with icing. There, I said it.
8: No.
6: I tend to disagree. I mean, they're good, but I disagree that they're
8: Pop-Tarts
6: better.
8: Pop-Tarts without frosting are better? Is that what you're
6: saying? That's what he's saying. I'm not saying
8: Oh,
6: that.
8: Yeah. No.
6: No.
8: No. No, yeah, this guy is an idiot and shouldn't be allowed to comment on the internet.
9: Probably leaves the cheese off the pizza, too.
8: Yeah.
9: This guy.
8: Dumbass. Mm.
6: Americans do many stupid things, but referring to a main course as the entree has to be up there as one of the most stupid things they do. An entree is literally the entrance slash starter, mm-hmm. not the main course. There, I said it.
9: Yep.
6: I'm guessing with some kind of European flair.
8: Yeah. You know what? This is one of those, like, biopic. I know it's biopic, and that's what I say.
6: Yeah.
8: But if somebody says biopic, I don't care.
9: There you go.
8: If
6: I'm that's pronunciation. If, this is just the wrong word.
8: I understand. But if a waiter comes over and says, hey, you're entree, sir, I'm just going to tell him, give me the steak.
6: Yeah. Oh, no, I get it. I mean, that's how we're all ingrained. It's ingrained here.
9: Mm-hmm.
6: If you think AI will lead to a world where you have to do less work, then you're mistaken. You'll either end up doing the work of 10 people, or you won't be working at all. I said it.
8: You know, the biggest problem I have, and you might have also, Michael and Sean, and I don't know what you do, Dave, but is fact-checking AI. Last night, I had what I thought was going to be the greatest conspiracy theory that I was going to put out there and expose who D.B. Cooper really was.
6: Oh.
8: D.B. Cooper was the guy
6: who took
8: $200,000 and jumped off a plane in 1971, never been seen since.
9: Badass.
8: And I had a guy from Norfolk that actually was a congressman that at the same time was around the same age, looked kind of the same, had similar background, but then what AI did was it mixed in another guy with a similar name.
6: Oh.
8: And the other guy would be the reason why I would say it was the congressman. And so I'm thinking, this is perfect! And I spent an hour writing this out, memorizing it, and then at the last second I was like, how come it doesn't say he worked for the FBI? And I start Googling, and I'm
6: it's
8: like,
6: not
8: son
6: him.
8: Of a...
6: Yeah.
8: AI! Yeah.
6: This one is something we've all said before. Not all bottled water tastes the same.
10: You're right. Mm-hmm.
6: There, I said it.
10: You're 100% right.
6: 100%, yep. And finally, repeat after me. There is no such thing as an emergency podcast episode. There, I said it.
8: You know what? In fairness, how many times you see breaking news and it's not important?
10: Yes, thank you.
8: Yeah, not important at all.
10: We have killed that term.
8: Yes.
6: Yes. But that's what the 24-hour news cycle does to you. Something always has to be breaking to
8: still
6: keep your attention.
9: Still better than the 24-hour podcast cycle. That's
6: Well, we're on that too, I feel like. Now,
10: sometimes information needs to get dropped.
6: Oh, yes, that is There, I Said It.
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6: It is Stupid News Time here at FM 99 WNOR. 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
6: Item number one in Stupid News this morning. That hack, if you will, where you go into fast food and you order your meal and you say, can I just get a cup for water?
8: Yeah.
6: And they have a special water cup, and it's usually just plain white, unlike the regular McDonald's cup, which would have the logo on it and that kind of stuff, or depending on whatever fast food you go to. That hack?
8: Oh, yeah.
6: You may want to rethink that.
8: Oh? Huh.
6: Yes. After a 20-year-old Damari Patterson has been charged with three counts of aggravated assault with a firearm after shooting at someone who tried to fill their water cup with soda at a Taco Bell.
9: This could have been avoided.
6: If
9: this guy...
6: Yes.
9: Didn't try to steal soda.
8: That's right.
6: Soda thief.
9: Yep.
8: Set himself up for a real Baja Blast.
9: Yeah, that's right.
10: You're going to have to answer to the Coca-Cola company.
6: Yeah, the hot lead sauce. Picante. The alleged incident began when two customers entered the restaurant and went to the counter to ask for a cup for water. Once one of the customers was given the cup, she filled it at the soda fountain.
10: I mean...
6: This started a verbal altercation between Mr. Patterson and two customers. As the argument continued, a third customer walked into the restaurant. The argument escalated. Patterson yelled at the first two customers, "Do something! Go ahead! Do something!" Wow. Another employee came over to Patterson and removed him from the customers. As the employee urged those customers to leave, the sound of a slide on a firearm being racked was clearly audible.
9: You know what? I'm leaving at this point.
6: If I've been asked to leave and
9: the man that's asking me has a gun, I'm just going to go ahead and go.
6: If I even just hear one.
9: Yeah. You know what? I'm going to leave. I'm going to leave the drink here.
10: The beef is a bit too seasoned here.
6: Patterson then allegedly swung his arm and hit one of the victims, and a single gunshot went off at that time. The other victim fell to the floor due to being pistol-whipped by Patterson.
10: Whoa.
6: The third customer fled. So this little piggy went to market.
9: You know what's wild is that this is an employee of Taco Bell. Is he a manager?
6: I don't know what level employee,
9: but
6: you will not disrespect him with that game.
10: Right.
6: Don't you dare fill the water cup, which I gave you. You didn't buy anything.
9: Yeah.
6: You wanted a drink of water, and I honored that request. And now I'm your bitch. That ain't happening in my neighborhood.
9: That's right. Yeah.
11: No, Mr. Patterson, yes.
10: He stood on business.
6: I'm on Team Patterson on this one. I got to tell you, just rack that nine.
9: I remember years ago, I'm in the Tides Clubhouse, and a guy from the cleaning crew. It's the day that we're having a game that night, and Dave Rosenfield, the late general manager, is in there talking to the manager of the visiting team.
6: Right.
9: And this guy from the cleaning crew walks in, and we think he's going. It's hot. We think he's going to the water fountain. He passes the water fountain, goes right where you can get beer. We had a tap, and he went up to the tap with a plastic cup, got himself a beer, and I go, "What are you doing?" He goes, "It's just me.
6: It's just me.
9: I'm telling you, Dave Rosenfield, who normally was never speechless,
6: ran the place, right?
9: Just watched this.
6: Yeah.
9: His eyes bigger than anything, and then the guy walked out, and he goes, who was that? I go, I don't know. He goes, does this? I said, I've never seen it happen before.
6: Yeah.
9: And he goes, and you'll never see it happen again. Oh. And he ran out, came back with the guy's credentials because he had to wear his credentials.
4: Oh, okay, so
9: yeah.
4: He's out.
9: Yeah, he's out.
4: Wow.
9: But
4: on the spot.
9: But that I get because Dave Rosenfield in charge of the budget for everything.
6: Yeah.
9: But this guy's just an employee of
4: Well, you know what? If you take my water cup.
9: Yeah.
4: I am going to come at you like, and you fill it with soda.
9: Yeah.
4: Do I look like a bitch?
9: No,
6: yeah.
9: You don't.
6: Yeah.
4: Do I look like a bitch?
9: I don't.
10: You brought this apart yourself.
9: The only thing I can think of is.
4: Those are actual gunshots.
9: He got a talking to. Maybe this happens all the time and people, and finally this.
4: Maybe it does in his neighborhood. I don't know, but he ain't doing that again.
10: Maybe he just takes pride in where he works.
9: Yeah. It's just me.
4: But yeah, that Taco Bell now has cred.
10: Yeah, yeah.
4: They'll be lined up to eat there or challenge the staff.
10: Right. So you've chosen death or just get a water.
4: That's item one. Item two. How about this? I was just reading a story about this the other day. The story of Pablo Escobar in Colombia. Having his own private zoo and bringing in these hippopotamuses, which have blown up in population long after Pablo's gone and now are an absolute menace in South America.
9: Yeah.
4: Just a menace.
9: You would think that in Colombia, in Medellin, they would have automatic weapons to handle this. Yeah.
4: They thrive. Well, they cull them every year.
9: They can't shoot enough of them.
4: That's how many there are now.
10: Things are like big rabbits.
4: Yeah. just eating everything in their path, and they're unstoppable.
10: Yeah.
4: Yeah, unless you do cut them in half, right? Well, now, the son of an Indian billionaire. The son of an Indian billionaire has offered to take in 80 of these things at his own wildlife sanctuary back in India.
9: Oh. Yeah, not the shipping on that alone.
4: Indian billionaire.
9: Yeah.
4: We have an unlimited budget.
9: Yeah.
10: Yeah. Well, you're going to need it for the gas price.
4: Dad! The hippos are descended from animals introduced in the country in the 1980s by Pablo Escobar, one of Colombia's top drug lords, who wanted to have one of the largest private zoos in Latin America.

0: houses more than 150,000 animals from 2,000 species.
1: Wow. Jeez. That's pretty cool.
0: He is proposing to relocate 80 of these Colombian hippos. We are willing to receive and care for. I'm not seeing shipping in here, though, anywhere.
2: No.
0: You send them, I'll keep them, and care for. Is what I'm saying.
2: Yeah, because
3: I'm not paying for the gas to ship these things over.
2: It's going
3: to
2: cost millions
4: just to get them in a cage or something.
2: You know, let's say it happens and we find out that, you know, well, they were hippo steaks.
0: Yeah.
2: You know, because they don't eat beef over there.
0: Right. If the Colombian government, let's see, approves his request. What was his request, though? In the letter addressed to the executives to make a call to respectfully appeal the government's decision to kill them. Says here, if the Colombian government approves his request, it would be carried out in strict accordance with the necessary approvals, permits, due diligence, biosecurity requirements, and logistical planning. So there is red tape. You can't just take animals.
2: No.
0: Nor can you just import animals into your country. There's going to be a lot of stuff.
4: Yeah. Unless you're Pablo Escobar.
0: He'll take 80. 80 hungry hippos. Hang on.
2: That's crazy.
3: Boy. And they live 40 to 50 years.
2: Yeah.
0: Well, let's get back to real stupid news, Rick. What are you doing? Alamante Springs, Florida. Isn't that, well, the home of one of those Disney resorts, I think? One of those timeshare ones or something. Yeah, well, a woman there is accused of defacing property by smearing it with human feces all over the neighborhood. She's been arrested. She's 50-year-old Alexis Weber. Ooh, criminal mischief. Residents say incidents had been happening for nearly a week. Homeowners discovering what appear to be human feces on their vehicles, in their mailboxes, smeared across their yards.
1: Dang.
0: One woman said her family contacted the cops after finding feces smeared along the driver's side of her husband's work van.
2: I gotta tell you, I can't imagine doing that, but if I were to do it, I would get surgical gloves, a lot of them.
0: Yeah,
2: because I'm not touching that. That's,
0: my husband texted me that his work van is filled with feces.
2: Filled with feces.
0: Filled with. He wrote full of.
1: Yeah.
0: But I think it means the outside, but yeah. What do you mean, I wrote? He goes, yeah, there's poop on my van. All right, so that's not filled with.
3: Imagine having to tell your boss that. Hey, I can't come into that.
2: Yeah.
0: Well, I can't touch the handle.
2: Yeah.
0: That's the real issue. I can't use the work truck today.
2: Do we know what the motivation was?
0: We're working on that, yeah. When I went back through the doorbell camera, guess what? There she is.
3: Neighbors, Minnie Mouse.
0: Neighbor said, you know what? I'm gonna leave these pellets. Neighbor said the vandalism was not limited to one incident. Some residents reported finding feces near a shared food pantry in the neighborhood.
1: Oh.
0: There's crap all over. Whoever did this is probably a disgusting person, and I was very shocked, was one of the quotes. Yeah. Spring Oaks Homeowners Association said that residents were working together. The Homeowners Association is involved to clean up the poopy.
1: Yeah.
0: Yeah.
1: Well, we pay you. You better be.
0: Yeah. Well, the news team went to her house. She didn't answer the door.
4: Oh.
0: But she'd been arrested.
3: Well, she was inside pooping.
2: I hope we get a follow-up, because what was the
0: motive? No motive,
1: Wow.
0: Not so far, we don't know.
2: Was it a smash the like button situation? What was it?
0: Yeah, right. For her crap channel?
2: Yes.
0: Yeah. My only turds?
2: Yes.
0: Yeah. Not only turds, you're going to love this German pornography. One woman, no cups.
4: Squeezing out some more content. Yeah.
0: That's it. Those three stories are true.
2: And stupid.
0: That's why this is.
2: Stupid news.
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3: Have a look around. Anything that brain of yours can think of can be found. We've got mountains of content, some better, some worse. If none of it's of interest to you, you'd be the first.
4: Time once again for Welcome to the Internet. Good morning to you, and welcome to the Internet. It's a little audio tour of the Internet. Pretty simple stuff. Little sound bites, funny songs, things that are going viral. Let's start with this. As someone who came, who was born and raised in Western Michigan, which was founded on a religious ethos of known as Calvinism.
5: Oh, yeah.
4: It's a Christian Reformed faith, was predominant in the city that I was raised in.
5: Mm-hmm. Well, predestination brought there
4: by the early Dutch settlers that all of mankind is unworthy.
5: Yeah.
4: and truly there might be, if you're a religious person, something to that. All fall short.
6: Mm-hmm. Sounds very familiar.
4: Yeah, right. Yeah. We're receivers of grace.
6: There you go.
4: If you will. So as somebody that's from that area where there's a big industry of publishing, a lot of religious music is produced there. Some of the religious broadcasting that you hear is home-based in my hometown.
5: Oh, wow.
4: And I'm just mentioning this because I grew up in a world, I was not a part of this world, but I was an observer to it. And I grew up in a world where anything that was popular in regular culture somehow had to be adapted.
5: Yes,
4: and
5: absolutely.
4: And made pure as snow for the Christian crowd.
5: Yep.
4: Everything that was popular in the regular world had to be made pure so that we could have it in the Christian world, including rap music in the 1980s.
5: Oh, no.
4: This is MC Lil Christian.
7: What? You can always donut. God is doing a new thing. You can always donut.
8: Yeah, he's doing it.
7: God is doing a new thing.
8: Yeah.
7: You can always donut.
8: He's doing it.
7: Who's doing it?

0: since time began, he remained the same. Yeah. Faithful, I ran into his word and silent. The cornerstone I stirred, I look down through the ages and you will find. God doesn't change, but he knows the time. God is doing a new thing.
1: My man.
2: You know, I grew up in it. My mom.
1: There it is. My
2: mom.
1: DJ, a little Christian.
2: God bless her. Performed at the age over 50.
1: Yeah.
2: At a maximum security prison, Christian rap music.
1: Wow. Oh, my God.
3: My girl.
2: And she... She was so well received, they asked her to come back.
1: That's amazing. My goodness.
2: Well, she's a mom.
1: Yeah,
2: you know?
1: True.
2: Yeah.
1: Yeah.
2: Yeah.
1: Good times.
4: Rod had explained so much about you that you come from a lineage of Christian rappers.
2: And she also had that hit, Jumpin' Jesus.
1: Jumpin' Jesus. Jumpin' Jesus. What was it really?
2: Junkman Jesus, because he takes the junk away.
1: But it sounded like Jumpin' Jesus when she sang it. We played it on the show.
2: Yeah, Jumpin' Jesus.
1: That's an actual song.
4: That's amazing.
5: I heard she wanted to make a movie, too, about a teenage Jesus.
2: You know, and when she passed, Chuck, who used to work here, showed up at a party that you and I were at and handed me the CD. And I'm like, I've been looking for this for, like, years. He goes, yeah, I'm sorry. I took it when I left.
1: Junk man.
2: He said, this is the only copy of Jumpin' Jesus.
1: Yes. All right, but I know you want to, you know what? Now, DJ, little Christian rap guy, whatever he is, was great.
5: Yeah.
1: He was great, but... He's no Disco Snail song.
2: No.
1: No.

0: It's my ringtone now.
1: Disco snail.
2: It is pretty great.
0: It is awesome.
3: This is amazing, isn't it? Current
0: position. I think it's Murray Head who had that one night.
2: Murray Head, one night in
0: Bangkok. They found
1: the
0: groove.
1: The simple answer is their dances.
2: Pretty great. Murray Head, one night in Bangkok. What was it about?
0: Chess.
2: Yeah, it was right. It was a Broadway musical. It was a musical about chess.
4: Oh.
2: It spawned a top 40 hit.
4: That's amazing.
2: One Night in Bangkok is about chess.
0: Dumbest line ever to song. I get my kicks below the waistline, sunshine.
3: Is that the dumbest?
0: Or no, above the waistline. I apologize.
2: Oh, come on.
0: Me personally, I get them below. But
2: need even the hoopla.
0: Yeah, that's right.
2: Come on. Yeah. Hey! Now, a lot of you are rejecting this moment because you know what? You're too old. I'm not listening to new music anymore. That's it. Not doing it. But at what age?
5: I recently turned 35, and I realized that this is the age where I just decided that I don't need to hear any new songs. I'm done with new music. I know enough songs already. Like, you think about how many great songs already exist. I don't need any more songs. I don't need any more songs. So, I don't know why I thought it was necessary to tell everybody this. Thanks for listening.
2: 35?
0: That seems a little low, but
6: I mean, it seems a little low, but
2: 35.
6: I do feel like that 35 to 40 range is where you start falling into you listen to the things you've always listened to sort of rut.
2: Oh, okay.
6: You know? That's kind of where I'm at now. I mean, don't get me wrong, I don't hate new music, but I'm not looking for it.
2: All right.
0: Yeah,
2: fair, but I was just listening. You know what? I've got this loaner car because they're working on my car.
6: Oh,
2: and, of course, so I don't have my regular radio stations and whatnot.
6: And
2: so I've been listening to stuff that I wouldn't normally listen to.
6: Yeah.
2: It's been fun.
6: Yeah, I get that.
2: I've heard songs I've never heard before new pop music and things like that
0: but
2: that I miss.
0: When you get back in your car, you're not going to be looking for those. You're just
2: No, when I get back in my car, I'm going to put the news back on.
0: Because
2: that's what I consume 24 hours a day.
0: Get off my lawn with your new music,
2: right.
0: Okay?
2: I have opinions, and you're going to hear them.
6: I think the only place I hear new music now is in movies.
0: I looked at, when I turned 35 this morning when I heard that.
2: Right.
0: And I looked at the music that came after that, and I'm thinking, all right, I'm not necessarily there yet, but I'm not seeking it out.
2: Yeah. Right.
6: Yeah.
2: Fair.
0: Yeah.
2: All right, let's see here. Now, question, is this a red flag in a relationship, or is this the moment when you decide you're going to ignore the red flag because of the hotness factor? Because sometimes you look the other way.
7: Who is this new guy? Tell me about him.
8: His name is Jeremy, and I'm, like, really into him. Right now, he's living at his dad's house in Hollywood, but it's, like, just temporary.
7: Oh.
8: Yeah, because at first I was like, is this a red flag?
7: No, that's not a red flag. You know, I had the same feelings when Andrew came home with a face tattoo that says "f women." And at first, I was like, this might be a red flag. But the more that I thought about it, the more I realized, no, that's just being creative.
8: You know, that's not a red flag. That's called self-expression.
7: He is an artist.
8: That's exactly how I felt when I found out that Jeremy went to prison for 10 years.
7: That's not a red flag.
8: That is taking responsibility for your actions.
7: More guys should go to prison.
8: Yeah.
7: That is exactly how I felt when Andrew stabbed someone in line at Starbucks for cutting him 2 days ago.
8: Good for him.
7: Like, that, to me, is called being a man and standing up for yourself.
8: People at Starbucks just think they can do whatever they want. What a gentleman.
7: He really is.
2: What a gentleman. Oh, yeah.
0: Yeah, not, those aren't red flags.
6: Yeah,
0: no.
6: Yeah.
0: Not at all.
6: Mm-hmm. We've all fallen for that.
0: Sure.
6: Yeah.
4: That is how men will approach a hot woman.
6: Oh, all the time.
0: Yes, every time.
4: Like, that sounded weird because it was women doing it to men, but, like, the other way around, that's a common place.
0: I remember seeing just the hottest woman in a store screaming at her boyfriend, thinking, that's the hottest woman I've ever seen.
2: screaming at him. All right, Mikey wants the relationship to go exclusive.
0: Oh.
9: Okay. Claire?
10: Yeah? Mm-hmm.
9: I want to be exclusive with you.
0: Nice.
10: What?
9: Wow. That was powerful.
10: What?
9: I can tell that this is a lot for you, but I mean it.
10: No, Mikey, no, I thought you were...
9: Oh, wow, it feels so good to get that off my chest.
10: I thought you were going
9: to say... I have goosebumps. Like, should we call my mom?
10: No, maybe let's hold off on calling your mom.
9: Why? I think she'd be really proud of me.
10: Mikey, we've been together for 6 months.
9: Oh, no. Oh, I'm so stupid. It's too early to be exclusive, isn't it?
10: No, 6 months is really not too early to be exclusive at all. No, I really thought you were...
9: Thought I was going to what? Ask for a threesome?
10: No.
9: What's going on?
10: Well, Mikey, I've been exclusive for 6 months.
9: Really?
10: Yeah.
9: I haven't.
10: Yeah, I get that, which is why I'm kind of having a hard time with this.
9: Okay. So you don't want to keep being exclusive?
10: What?
9: I guess I just don't understand, because if you've been exclusive, wouldn't you kind of want me to have also been exclusive?
10: Theoretically, yeah, I would. I thought we were already past this conversation.
9: But wait. No. None of this is making sense, because 2 minutes ago you said you felt the same way.
10: Okay, and I said that when I thought you were going to tell me that you love me.
2: Yeah.
9: Why would you think that?
2: All right, there you go. That was an uncomfortable conversation.
0: I don't think that worked out for her.
6: Yeah. Or him.
0: But he was so excited about taking this step.
2: Yeah. All right, throwback time. We go back to the early 1990s. The whole family is gathering around the computer to get on something called the internet.
11: Yeah! Now it's time to push the button and get online. Finally.
12: Hey, just a minute, you guys. You'll need to install your browser. The browser is the application that allows you to view all of the information on the web.
11: Okay. We forgot to tell them that installing a browser is simple, and often it's free.
13: Oh. That's true, Dasha. Sometimes you can get it free from your ISP, or a friend can download it for you on a disk.
11: Okay. And don't forget, Mom, you can also buy a browser or download one from the internet.
2: There they are. Downloading them.
12: You guys are jumping way ahead of yourselves.
2: Hey, now.
6: Slow down.
12: First, Peter, you might want to explain what it means to download.
14: Okay. That's simple. It means to transfer a file of information from a main computer or server to your computer.
11: And it's easy to do, too. Even I know how. You simply highlight the link for the information you want.
2: I think these kids are onto something, as a matter of fact. They're onto the superhighway known as the internet.
6: Whoa.
2: Hello. Now, there's good things and bad things about the internet, kids.
6: Uh-oh.
2: There are some good things and bad things out there.
15: Wait. So you're telling me in the future, people just stare at a little box all day?
16: And in the future, you don't even own the music? You just pay every month to borrow it? Like, if you stop paying, the music just disappears?
15: Wait, so before people eat, they take a picture of the food and show strangers? And the strangers like and comment on it?
6: No,
15: so in
6: don't.
15: The future, everyone has their own phone, and they use it to type messages instead of call? And if someone calls you without typing it first, it's considered rude? So you're telling me in the future people just post their diary for everyone to see?
16: Some people get paid for it.
15: For their diary? And in the future a little box just tells you where to go? Turn by turn? And people still get lost? If you want food from a restaurant, you just tap the box and a stranger brings it to your door? And you pay extra for that? And then you rate the stranger? Our moms always say don't talk to strangers. But in the future, everyone just talks to strangers all day on the little box and shows them their house and their kids. So in the future, nobody ever just sits with the quiet, like ever. That sounds really exhausting. In the future, everyone's connected to everything. And people are still lonely? Okay, but do we at least still stay outside until the streetlights come on?
17: 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Have a look around. Anything that brain of yours can think of can be found. We've got mountains of content, some better, some worse. If none of it's of interest to you, you'd be the first.
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6: It is Stupid News Time, and Stupid News is brought to you by...
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6: Stupid News, item number one in Stupid News this morning. Follow-ups file to a story that we had covered earlier. A Massachusetts woman is going to jail for 6 months. 6 months. After an incident where sheriff's deputies were attempting to carry out an eviction at her friend's house, and so she quickly ran outside and set loose a swarm of bees to attack the sheriff.
8: What?
6: Yes.
9: Good luck tasing those guys.
6: A swarm of bees.
10: Look out, she's got a hive.
9: Yeah, I don't know that you can train attack bees.
6: I don't know if you can. They're not directional, but they can swarm on you.
9: Yeah. I mean, they can.
11: Look out, she's got a hive.
10: And they could have pollen, too. That's terrible as well. Nothing to sneeze at least.
6: A beekeeper has been jailed for 6 months. Rebecca Woods. And Rebecca insisted that she only released her truckload of beehives.
9: Truckload?
6: Yeah. To allow the bees to enjoy the lovely flowering landscape near her home. No, actually near the home of an elderly friend and cancer patient who was being evicted. You're evicting a cancer patient. Wow. I don't know who you are. Maybe the bad, bad thing. District Court in Springfield, Massachusetts, though, didn't really see it that way. A 59-year-old Miss Woods admitted under questioning that she was trying to save this person from eviction by freeing the bees in the presence of the deputies who had shown up to serve the papers.
12: I freed the bees, but I did not.
6: Right. In footage shown in the courtroom, several deputies are heard shouting, "Hey,

0: line to good. Like, I feel like, all right, well.
1: Yeah, they deserve to die.
2: It's not a far stretch from attempted murder if she was still releasing them after she learned that fact.
3: Hmm. No, it's not. It's not. Yeah. Or, you know, it's assault on a law enforcement officer. Mm-hmm. You're trying to jack these dudes up.
0: Yeah, you're trying to, but again, you're using something with its own autonomous. It's,
3: Drew, I don't know if I can really want to. I can't direct the swarm yet.
0: Tim, get him!
3: I can't get. But let's just say I could put a dab of something on you.
0: Yeah.
3: If I could get a queen bee and attach it to you, they're all coming.
0: Oh, yeah.
3: They're all coming, buddy.
0: Yeah.
3: All right. Finally, our item. That's item one. All right. I got to do item two. That's what I got to do. A villager in India was trying to gain access to his sister's bank account after she passed away so that he could get the money out to actually have the funeral.
0: Okay.
3: And the bank was not convinced that she was dead.
0: Oh.
3: So he dug her up and bragged her body back down to the bank. Wait, so I guess they had buried him
0: already. Yeah.
3: But there's some sort of celebration or something that's supposed to happen here.
0: Okay, all right.
2: All right, you want proof of death? Fine.
3: That's what he did. It's on video, by the way.
0: Here you go. Wow.
3: Television networks broadcast footage of the man carrying what appears to be a corpse, partially wrapped in plastic, with skeletal legs visible, slung over his shoulder in that fireman's carry almost.
4: Yep.
3: The man had been trying for weeks to access around $200.
0: $200?
3: This is India, dude.
0: Oh, yeah. Okay, fair.
3: The account of his sister. He was repeatedly told to bring the account holder in person, even after he explained that she had died.
4: Wow.
0: And they're like, well, we don't believe you.
3: He was struggling to understand the process. They needed a death certificate. He's from a village. We don't have that here.
2: Gotcha.
4: Yeah.
3: So he dug her back up. And
2: so they give him the money?
3: Brought her down. Good question. Mr. Jitu, who is a poor tribal villager, did not understand banking rules or the legal process. Out of frustration, I dug the grave and brought her remains as proof of death. Officials later intervened and assured him that the issue would be resolved and the funds would be released through legal channels. Oh. So, he's going to get the money, allegedly.
1: So it worked.
3: More or less.
1: Oh, wow.
3: More or less.
0: I was looking it up real quick. The average monthly salary in India is about $32,000 of their money.
3: Yeah.
0: And the $200 equals out to more than half of that.
1: Yeah.
3: Yeah. So
0: that's real money.
3: It's significant money.
2: So you're digging up your sister.
0: You're digging up your sister.
3: You dig?
2: Yeah.
3: Yeah.
1: Can you dig it?
3: Can you dig it? Yes, I can.
4: Ooh.
3: All right. Finally, give me one of these. How about one of those? Oh, I like it.
4: Good. Finally, this.
3: Have you ever heard, Alvarado, have you ever heard of the HNLMS?
1: HNLMS
3: Evertsen. Evertsen.
1: Evertsen sounds Dutch. I don't
3: know. All right, Evertsen. Starts with an E.
1: Evertsen. Okay, yeah.
3: Okay, yeah. Yeah. Huh. Yeah, it's a Dutch ship.
2: Okay, I was going to say, it's a ship. Yeah.
1: It sounded very Royal Navy.
3: It's part of the NATO Carrier Strike Group. A Dutch air defense frigate, which is part of the NATO Carrier Strike Group, which is centered around the French carrier, the Charles de Gaulle.
2: Ah, oui, oui.
3: Yeah.
4: Wow.
0: That's what the ship sounds like when it goes by.
3: Yeah. As you know, we're involved in a conflict right now in the Middle East.
0: Yeah.
3: One of the big bitches is us shooting $1 million missiles to knock down $10,000 drones.
0: Yeah.
3: That's one of the big complaints, that this is just not. Technology has made it so that even the smallest of countries can now be in the fight in an effective sort of way.
0: Yeah.
3: Well, they're able to track the movements of this ship because somebody mailed someone a postcard that had Bluetooth tracker in the postcard.
1: Oh, no.
0: Oh, man. Like they sent them, like, similar to like an AirTag or something.
3: AirTag, yeah. Yeah. A $29 device exposed the location.

0: of this gigantic craft.
1: Dude.
0: Which is not supposed to be, you know, well known.
1: No.
0: Unless you have radar and planes and stuff like that.
1: Generally, we all know that our ships are in an area of operation.
0: Mm. Yeah, exactly. But,
1: yeah.
0: But to pinpoint it.
1: Yeah, that's different.
0: $29. In fact, they went out of their way in the story to point out that there is a knockoff version on Amazon that costs you $10 for two of them.
2: Wow.
0: They put it in a postcard and sent it to a sailor.
1: Track twice as many ships.
0: Yeah.
3: Wow. Yeah, for less money.
1: Yeah.
0: By allowing a potential adversary to track the ship in real time, it could put the vessel and the entire strike group at risk.
1: Yeah.
2: Wow, yeah.
0: The ship's value, $585 million.
3: There's got to be some kind of scanner.
0: $5 tracking device
3: before,
0: is on board somehow.
3: Before the mail gets to the ship.
0: Yep.
3: It's got to be somewhere. It's got to be held somewhere before it goes to the ship. There's got to be some kind of scanning that you could just run over the mail and find out if there's something in there.
0: Dumb stuff happens every day.
2: I'll just say His Majesty's Royal Navy is not what it once was.
0: This clearly.
2: We have fallen from grace.
3: And because it's a Dutch ship, it's bright orange. It's like Day-Glo orange. So even if they didn't have that, they'd be able to spot this thing a mile away.
2: Right. Any periscope. Yeah. Periscope.
1: Yeah, and I mean, you can hear the wooden shoes on the deck all day.
3: Yes.
1: You know.
3: It's got a big blonde wig on top of the communications tower. Everybody knows what it is.
0: You can all see the windmill.
2: Yeah.
0: Oh, man. I saw the windmill.
2: I got some friends of the Dutch Navy, too. Yeah, I really got to talk to them about
3: it. It's actually shaped like a big wooden shoe.
2: They got to figure it out.
0: They got to work on this. Hey, those three stories are true.
3: And stupid.
0: That's why we call it
3: Stupid News.
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0: FM 99 Rocks, Three Doors Down, Kryptonite, Saturday morning. I'm Nikki. I don't know about you, but a number of people I know, including myself, got that text message. It looks like a court summons or something. It's like a picture of a court summons. Every single person I've talked to, it's come from a different phone number. I have looked into it. It is, in fact, a scam. I'm sure a lot of you realize that, but not everybody did. So I figured I would share. Just report it and delete it. 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
3: Good day to Netflix and chill today, I think. Tomorrow should be a little bit nicer. 65 degrees, 75 on Monday, 77 Tuesday. As a matter of fact, we are in like the mid to upper 70s, at least through Thursday. 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

0: 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You know, just because you have a self-driving car, it doesn't mean you can just, like, point it and go. I don't know that I actually realized that. 37-year-old woman in Florida, her name is Kimberly, she was found in a Tesla parked in the middle lane of a highway. I guess she apparently went out, had too much to drink, hopped into her Tesla with autopilot on, just thinking that it would get her home safely on its own. That didn't happen, so I guess they have monitors in these self-driving cars to ensure that you're still alert and following along. Well, she was passed out and didn't respond, so the vehicle just shut itself down in the middle of the road, which seems like really dangerous. I feel like there needs to be a better fix for that. You can win a pair of tickets to the Black Jacket Symphony presents Def Leppard's Hysteria at Harrison Opera House October 8th. The Black Jacket Symphony recreates this classic album note for note, sound for sound. 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

0: 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You're here with Nikki. Would you trust your teenager to take $25 from your wallet, go into a store to pick out something for their, I don't know, their aunt's birthday? Now, would you have more or less faith in AI? A new survey asked, if you were using an AI agent to shop for you, how much would you be comfortable with it spending without your final approval? Zero is my answer. I mean, we're just going to start letting AI, like, buy stuff without saying yay or nay? Where does it end? We've got a Rock Solid deal goes on sale Tuesday, 8:30 a.m. for COVA's 2026 Battle of the Burgers at Chesapeake City Park on Saturday, May 30th. General admission tickets will be on sale for $25. 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
0: There was a baby born on a Delta flight from Atlanta to Portland, Oregon last Friday. So basically the plane took off with 153 passengers and landed with 154. 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

0: 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We are in May. Crazy stuff. Things to look forward to this month. The NBA and NHL playoffs continue. Kentucky Derby is today. Preakness is May 16th. PGA Championship starts May 14th. There's some movies coming out. I mean, Mortal Kombat 2 could maybe be good. I don't really know anything about the rest. lots of holidays, too. Cinco de Mayo and Taco Tuesday on the same day this year. Mother's Day on the 10th. Memorial Day on the 25th. And then we've got Star Wars Day on May the 4th. National Teachers Day on the 5th. Armed Forces Day on the 18th. And National Hamburger Day is May 28th. 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
1: FM 99 Rocks, Metallica, No Leaf Clover, Saturday afternoon. I'm Nikki. So bar trivia, I'm a huge fan. I guess it's becoming a thing of the past. What? The Washington Post said the hippest new event popping up on the nightlife scene is nude drawing nights. Yeah, like, you know, Jack drawing Rose and Titanic, but at a bar. One event in Washington, D.C. is called Kink and Draw. Another is Naked Friends. yeah, it's not a class. Like, it's a thing. Thankfully, you don't have to draw like one of your friends. There's models, just to clarify. You don't have to raise your hand and volunteer as tribute. 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
8: 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Dorothy will be there as well. It's Stone Temple Pilots on F99.

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0: FM 99 Rocks, Lenny Kravitz, Fly Away. I was blown away the other day when I heard that the cast of Friends still makes $20 million a year in residuals. It totally blows my mind. Well, Jodie Sweetin, if you remember, she was on Full House. She recently got a residual check for the 8 years that she spent on the original Full House. She played Stephanie. Hers was 1 cent. Please explain to me that huge difference between the two. It's crazy stuff. You could win tickets to Godsmack during FM 99's winning weekend. 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
3: Kind of a yucky day today. Tomorrow's going to be nicer, at least. Partly cloudy, but 65 degrees. Back up to 75 on Monday. What's up with these, like, cold, rainy weekends and that it's nice during the week? We're in the 70s all the way through Thursday. 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
4: 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Also, Kentucky Derby Day and National Brothers and Sisters Day. So happy day to my brothers and sisters. That's all they get for me. 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

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Now you do what they told you. 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

0: Disturbed FM 99 rocks. What's going on? It is Saturday afternoon. Nick Haggett with you. Hampton Roads. Hope you are having a good weekend so far. May's upon us, which means it is officially summer blockbuster season, one of my favorite times of the year. What is the summer blockbuster film you're most excited for? One of my most hyped films for the summer? Scary Movie 6. I cannot wait to see the Wayans brothers back in their habitat making the spoof comedy film, the spoof comedy horror movie, Scary Movie 6. So I'm very excited for that. But The Devil Wears Prada 2 came out this weekend. My wife already saw that. We're going to see Michael as well. So we're going to get to see Michael. But what are you excited for? Hit me up on the text line, 757-366-9999. I know next weekend for Mother's Day, I plan on taking her to see Mortal Kombat 2. Totally her pick. I swear, it's not mine. It's her pick. She loves Carl Urban.
1: 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So that led them to conduct a search of the area. 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Approximately $1 million worth of Lego products were in those two trailers.
2: 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Whole sets.
1: So what they yes. 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
2: 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We are happy to come out and meet with you. We'd love for you to come in and

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2: 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And I got Rob Zombie right now with Living Dead Girl.
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0: 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You're going to want to be locked in beginning Monday all month long. Details about some cool things going on Metallica-wise. You can get the sneak peek now if you open up the FM 99 app. What's going on? It is Nick Hagin with you. So was talking about how it is summer blockbuster season earlier, but there's a lot of other really cool things about May now that we are officially here. For instance, the Kentucky Derby is today. That's right. It is that time of the year. Hope you got your fancy hat. Hope you got a cool party to go to. Hope you're down in some mint juleps as well. But the Kentucky Derby today, one of my favorite days of the year, because it is like, it really does feel like it is the kickoff to summer. Even though it might not feel like summer, it is the kickoff to summer in my eyes. Like, you got the box office movies coming out, the Kentucky Derby today, NBA and NHL playoffs going on, and baseball season. Well, I'm a Mets fan. Let's just pretend baseball season doesn't exist.
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0: Lincoln Park, FM 99, Rocks. What's going on? Nick Hagen with you. So is Trivia Night starting to lose steam out at bars? Because apparently there is a hip new event and a trend amongst the bar scene that is picking up. It is called nude drawing. Yes, that's right. Just like those paint nights, what you do is you pay to come and paint a nude person that is sitting there in front of you. Yeah, people shell out a few bucks, draw live naked models at a bar. No experience is necessary for the painting, of course. The nude models are people that do typically get paid for that. But you going to draw the nude model, yeah, you pay to do that. So you're paying to see nudity and then how good you are at artistically drawing that nudity.
1: Rumble. Today, I had a hot dog. I thought the skin was a bit snappy, but I ate it anyway. After reading the packaging later, I found out that each hot dog is individually wrapped in plastic.
2: Oh, oh no.
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1: Yeah, right. No problem at all. It's plastic.
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0: 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Godsmack, the Rise of Rock World Tour 2026 with special guest Stone Temple Pilots and Dorothy coming to Veterans United Homos Amphitheater at Virginia Beach on May 12th. 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
0: I don't know about you, but I have just been spending most of my weekend so far on the Shudder streaming app watching Tales from the Crypt Season 1. Yes, the official streaming home of Tales from the Crypt for the first time ever, beginning yesterday. Shudder, the streaming app, has Tales from the Crypt. They're going to be dropping every season, every Friday from here on out. So, yeah, it's been fun to just rewatch season one over and over and over. All through the house, man. One of the greatest episodes of Tales from the Crypt ever. What's going on? It's Nick rocking with you. Let's get back to that rock with Def Leppard.

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0: Foo Fighters, FM 99 rocks. It is Nick hanging with you. And this story is absolutely wild because a woman was just convicted of using bees as a weapon on officers a while back in an attempt to stop an eviction.
1: Oh, no, not the bees! Not the bees! Ah!
0: Yeah, she was even wearing a beekeeping gear when she was arrested. Again, a woman arrested for using bees.
1: Oh, no, not the bees! Not the bees! Ah!
0: As a weapon. So be careful out there, folks. You never know when somebody is going to throw some bees at you.
1: Oh, no, not the bees! Ah!
2: Rumble. The National Zoo in Washington debuted a new arrival this week. A baby Asian elephant made its first public appearance since being born in February and was immediately deported by ICE pending a Supreme Court ruling on birthright zoo citizens.
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0: 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It is Nick rocking with you. Thanks for making us a part of your Saturday. And apparently, drinks are so expensive nowadays, Americans are bringing back pre-gaming just like they did in college. Now, first, my real question is, when did pre-gaming ever go away? Because that's what I spent my money on when I went to college, was to learn how to pregame so that when I go out as an adult, I can save money. That was the whole purpose of college. It wasn't that communications degree with the journalism track. No. It wasn't the fraternity life. It was to learn how to pregame. Well, I guess the fraternity life helped with the pregaming thing. But that's what I took away from the school I went to, which is probably why it's not going to exist in a few more weeks. But either way, that's what I took away from my college experience. But yeah, drinks are so expensive now, pre-gaming becoming a thing. But I just, again, I feel like millennials, we never stopped the pre-game.
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0: System of a Down, FM 99 Rocks. It's Nick hanging with you. And there is an internet debate going on right now about the way you shower. For instance, when you shower, do you face forward looking at the shower head, or do you have your back to the water? And the internet is just having a full-on debate about this. Some people can't even believe that people don't look at the shower head. Mainly those are Europeans. Weird. European mind just can't handle how America works. But a majority of the people typically do the back to the water. That's how I know a lot of people. When I talk to them, they say they do the back to the water. Now, me, I typically do it sideways looking at the shower curtain because, well, you know, yeah, you never know when mother's going to show up. It's very scary, folks. It's very scary. The experts, though, have officially weighed in on this. Apparently, there is a correct way to shower, and it is rotating. So you should look at the shower head at times, but you don't want to do it too long because the warm water will make your pores on your face kind of crack and stuff. But you also want to get your back and rotate around, because then doing all the soaps and stuff, it's going to get all the things and get all the areas. So you want to rotate when you're in the shower. So don't spend too much time with your back to the water or too much time with your face to the water. It's got to be just right. Kind of like, you know, that whole fairy tale that we used to hear about, which, honestly, the bears would have just eaten her. Let's be real.
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0: It is Nick Hagin with you. This is absolutely incredible. Someone looked into the U.S. states that would allow a vanity license plate that says Ass Man. Remember the Seinfeld episode where Kramer gets the vanity license plate that say it? Believe it or not, there are some states that allow it and some states that don't. And only three states would allow it. And it was just taken in the last one this past week. So every state that allows that vanity license plate, it is now officially in use. Unfortunately, Virginia.

is not one of those states. We need to be, because I would love to know who grabs that license plate name. I would love to know it. It's Nick hanging with you, actually. I'm getting on out of here, but Scott's going to be rocking with you till midnight. I'll be back with you all next week, Monday through Friday, 2 to 7. Peace and love. I leave you with Motley Crue.

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0: FM 99 Rocks, Godsmack, straight out of line. Scott Nicholson taking over here on this Saturday evening for you. Going to take you through the night, at least until midnight. Now the summer is coming up, and we want you to make it a summer of live with $30 tickets to select shows at Veteran United Home Loans Amphitheater at Virginia Beach, including Godsmack. That's May 12th. 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Billy Idol, August 22nd. 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And Five Finger Death Punch on October 17th. 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

0: 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Scott Nicholson here with you on this weekend. 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We're talking about Godsmack Rise of Rock World Tour 2026. 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May 12th is the date. 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

0: FM99 Rocks there with Seether. That's Fine Again. Of course, you can see those guys over at Veteran Yan Homeland's Amphitheater at Virginia Beach September 13th. They will be there as part of Stain's 25th anniversary tour for Break the Cycle. Get your tickets, Live Nation, for that. Something else you might want to go to in October. You got time to, you know, think about it, but you don't have much time if you want to win tickets. We're talking about the Black Jacket Symphony presenting Def Leppard's Hysteria. Harrison Opera House is where it'll take place. October 8th is when it will take place. They're going to recreate that album note for note, sound for sound. It's going to be great. So you're going to hear Hysteria in whole and probably some other Def Leppard hits too. They tend to do those kind of things. You want to get in, you want to get registered to win, get in your FM99 app and do so. 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
0: Scott Nicholson hanging with you here on this weekend, your Saturday night. Going to keep it going with the band that you can see over at Chartway Arena June 5th. Talking about Shinedown. This is coming from the new album 8, which will be out on May 29th. Safe and Sound. 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

0: Every night on Rocks with Rage Against the Machine, Scott Nicholson hanging with you here on this weekend. And you know what? Rock Solid Deals, you know all about our Rock Solid Deals, how great they are. We've got a new one on sale Tuesday morning at 8:30 for COVA's 2026 Battle of the Burgers. That's going to be happening at Chesapeake City Park on Saturday, May 30th. 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It's a great time. 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